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ZZ Top, hey, you can buy some pretty sharp threads with a grand in your hand, right? Your next keyword coming up in 4 minutes right after Nirvana.

0: 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KZOK. The Animals, the classic blues song, House of the Rising Sun, In Bloom from Nirvana. And you just heard the keyword. Enter it on our homepage because I want you to walk away with $1,000. A grand in your hand. Make life a little better, a little extra gas, a vacation, a staycation. Most people aren't spending big on summer vacations with the price of everything going through the roof. So we just want to help. That's all there is to it. Grab it while the grabbing's good. I've got Aerosmith, Tom Petty, and more coming your way.
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1: Yes, and owner of A Lonely Heart, lead singer John Anderson, touring with the Band Geeks from Richie Castellano from Blue Oyster Cult and off to Europe after that. Pink Floyd, the beautiful ode to founding member Syd Barrett, Wish You Were Here. Went out on too many acid trips and just never came back the same. 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

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Between the weather, all of us screaming at each other, the price of everything, the wonder we're all walking around like a basket case. It's Green Day.

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Ozzy, he may have gone over the mountain, but the music, Oz, that'll last forever. Just like these guys, the Rolling Stones.

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102.5 KCOK, Seattle's Rock. Eddie Vedder singing about domestic violence, about loneliness. Man, nobody writes better than that. Better man. From Pearl Jam to Def Leppard.

0: Seattle's Rock 102.5 KZOK. Scorpions, Ain't No One Like You. John Bon Jovi back on stage in a blaze of glory and Blue Oyster Cult. Don't Fear the Reaper. Those guys never stop touring. Eric Bloom back after being on the sidelines for a few months, taking care of some medical issues. Back and rocking with Godzilla and everything else. I love those guys. They're road dogs. As I said earlier, nobody stops. There's only one way. There's only one way to stop your band, and you know it.
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102.5 KZOK, Seattle's Rock. Your next chance to put a grand in your hand, another keyword coming up just after 9 o'clock tomorrow morning. Maybe go on a vacation, go to Paradise. 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
1: Foreigner and Skynyrd continue their tour across the summer, and then Foreigner's got some solo dates they're doing as well. Same thing with Lynyrd Skynyrd. They've had a couple that were supposed to be with Loverboy on the side, but unfortunately, something health-related in Loverboy has signed them from tour dates this summer, so that's not good. It's Sublime.

0: 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It's 102.5 KZOK. Week and a half, and then the cash is over. At least the next phase of it anyway. It's Big Rig. Yeah, next Friday will be the final day. And then we'll take a little pause. We're going to have some iHeartRadio Music Festival winning, which will be trips and cash to come along with that to get you out there to see Weezer and a ton of other bands in mid-September. The winning, the cash. It's going to be pretty much consistent through the end of the year because, look, we get it. Everybody's in need of a little assistance right now, and we're going to keep those chances free-flowing right here.
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102.5 KZOK, Seattle's rock. Staying in their Break the Cycle 25th anniversary tour is on a bit of a hiatus for a minute anyway. And the 17th of August, they're back at it in Des Moines at the Iowa State Fair. And then Labor Day weekend, they will begin the next leg of said tour that's going to keep them out going. Almost into the month of November, it is Outside.

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0: 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Make sure you've got us as a preset on that iHeartRadio app. Hard to believe. 1 week from tonight's opening game of the preseason in the NFL. I know it's exciting. I know it's preseason. Who cares? Football is back. Rejoice. It'll be the Hall of Fame game, the Canton Hall of Fame game. Carolina Panthers will be one of the two teams participating. They've already been dealing with some injuries in just the first few days of training camp. Some other teams have been too. And I mean, we're not just talking we're talking ACL tears, which is pretty much going to put you out for the season. So injury bugs showing up early around the NFL, which means if you have fantasy drafts and such coming up between now and Labor Day weekend, you're going to want to know the latest of what's going on. And the best way to do it, our iHeartRadio app, just search NFL Portal.
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It's 102.5 KZOK. Summer sessions have been going on between Flea, Anthony Kiedis, Chad Smith showing up. The cooks are in the kitchen. They've all been bringing some music they've written, the recipes coming together for recording sessions that start in September, I'm told.

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1: Very few songs do I play anymore that don't have a burn factor on me, that I don't go, oh, I'm playing that for the 9,000th time. Yeah, that's one of them right there. I love that song. Outfield, Your Love to Boston. Going back to that bicentennial spirit of 76 year. Just don't look back with the big rig.

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Aerosmith's Pump album did a lot for them back in the day. In fact, it got them their very first career Grammy Award for best rock performance by a duo or group. It's Janie's Got a Gun.

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We have got a week and a half left of the free money chances. So if you haven't managed to get in on the cash yet, some reminders and things you need to be making sure you're doing, A, to make your workday fly by. Trust me on that. And then to win less than 10 minutes from right now.

0: 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You need to make sure that you are on point, you are listening, you are paying attention, you're keeping our website bookmarked because that's where the keyword's going to go. And then you have to answer when you see something you'd rather not on your cell phone. And I'm not gonna ding you for this because I'm the same way. When I first see like potential spam, unidentified caller, private caller, those, I don't answer. But that's why we call back a second time, because spammers don't do that. They call once and they move on. For you, that second call, the most important call of your day to get that grant.
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Fun fact about the Spin Doctors. Their very first album, which had Little Miss Can't Be Wrong on it, and this song, Two Princes, almost flopped. Why? Because Pearl Jam became a surprise hit for the label, and they put all their focus behind them. And almost were like, yeah, we're not even going to push this band. Whatever, they're trash. Record label.

102.5 KZOK, Seattle's rock. It's Big Rig. Now, I know you got the app. If you don't, what are you doing? It's free. Number two, when you get it, make sure to lock us in to one of your presets. That way, you're always two taps away from

0: 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We are getting ready for the opening game of the NFL preseason 1 week from tonight. The NFL Hall of Fame game is on. Now, here's the thing. Right after, once we get into the first week of preseason, all those games go to bed. Then we start talking about time for, what is it? Draft parties. What else? Because we get ready for the season. Your fantasy team's got to start coming together. And the injury bug has been pretty prevalent for a lot of teams. So there's going to be, you're going to have to watch this a lot. And we have great fantasy podcast guys who do nothing but study this 24/7. And unlike the old days where you had it best, maybe on a computer, you go look at things or you get a magazine. With everything in flux now, these podcasts get updated at a moment's notice. 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

Seattle's Rock, 102.5 KZOK. The baseline that is oh so notable because, especially in football season, when teams get into the red zone about to score, this is always like the ponderous song they play because it's like, oh, the tension builder. That's what it is. Seven Nation Army.

102.5 KZOK, Seattle's rock. A little bit after 10 o'clock with Joan to Led Zeppelin and that very Rasta feeling island sound of Led Zeppelin on this classic.

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It's 102.5 KZOK. Bush continues their tour across the states as we speak. They'll take a little break, and then they will join rockers Shinedown for their Lunatic Ball, which is a brand new beach festival in the Panhandle area of Florida. You're destined, so that's a big one coming up. That'll be in October. It is the Oz Man with a big rig.

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And remember, Tanner, your way in every morning, 7:30. 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Send it in via the Red Talkback mic for your chance to win. 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

0: Seattle's rock. 102.5 KZOK. Things in Russia must be tough. And I say that because they now have, you know how we have like dating sites and stuff like that online? Okay, they have something kind of like that. But it's if you want a grill buddy. You heard that right, a grill buddy. Like you're going to have a barbecue and you don't have anybody to barbecue with. You can go on and you pay either $15 to $65 to have somebody come over, hang out, drink beer, barbecue with you. All the way up to the $65 where you don't do anything. They do it all. They bring the barbecue, they set it up, they cook it, put up a tent. But two things. It's only for dudes. And the company that runs it says, well, the only reason it's only for dudes is because no women have asked for a barbecue partner yet. And then secondly, they talk about how off the bat, it's like, look, this is not a best friend. This isn't a future partnership. This isn't a dating partner. This is just someone to come to your house, barbecue with you, and then they leave. Like, you get to the point in Russia where you can't even find somebody to barbecue with. Is it such a niche, or is it just the fact that people don't know how to socialize it?
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I'm just glad you're doing it with me, man. 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It is Steppenwolf.

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Tonight at midnight, Green Day's soundtrack for their movie Nimrod gets released. And then next Friday, the movie is officially out. You can buy tickets. You can watch the movie trailer, everything on Green Day's website. And then their YouTube page is where they just released another new song for the soundtrack and a video that comes along with it, too. They are at Green Day.

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1: Nice. Nothing wrong with that, man. A couple of shows, maybe in a city where you've never been before, different vantage point, different fans. Kansas City, how do you miss with the food? Are you kidding me? Come on, man. Some of that Kansas City barbecue, let's go. 9 a.m. through 5 p.m. That means the last keyword drops in the 5 p.m. hour. All those keywords go to one spot. Our website, front page, pop-up box is waiting to hopefully make you $1,000 richer by the end of the hour.
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One of the three top 10 hits on the Billboard Hot 100 for Aerosmith from that album. The one where Steven Tyler's like, yeah, I got stuck in an elevator once and had all these fantasy dreams while I was in that elevator. And then, well, the song just naturally came to me. You think? 7 Mary 3.

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I will see you tomorrow. Your Friday night, ready to go, all jammed up with the greatest rock and roll ever made. Oh, yeah. It's Big Rig. It's Linkin Park.

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And this is Baba O'Reilly, The Who, from Who's Next, with Coke, only DJ licensed to party.

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1: Kind of like our theme song around here, you know, Money Talks, and it does. And we'll tell you about that in a little bit. 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

0: KZOK, Seattle's Rock, Leonard Skinner and Simple Man. It's like a melodic rock song, you know? It has highs and lows in it, but that's what Al Kooper did. Not Alice. Al Kooper used to be in Blood, Sweat, and Tears. He left Blood, Sweat, and Tears and formed Leonard Skinner and produced him. Did a great job with it. But I like to take that song and play it with Tuesday's Gone and Free Bird and do like a Leonard Skinner trilogy. Cash coming up today, too. Oh, yeah. We played Money Talks by AC/DC, and it does. And if you hear keywords, you enter them here, and you could instantly win a grand.
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1: 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You're with Culp. Yeah, stepped a week in Superman, but in small doses, I always thought it would just relax him.

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I Remember You, and this is Bad Company. 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
1: Aerosmith, Ragdoll, you're with Cope and the Red Hot Chili Peppers. Got new music coming out, so they say.

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1: Elton John, Tiny Dancer. Elton recently said that's he and Bernie's favorite song they ever wrote. It was early on. It was on Madman Across the Water. That was an awesome album, too. But I just read something about Elton and Bernie, unlike many of their peers, like Bruce Springsteen, Bob Dylan, Neil Young, and others, have zero desire to sell their publishing, to bring the money up front. They were asked by Rolling Stone, and Taupin said, "Why would I? We don't need the money. We both have offspring. Why don't we leave it up to them?" When told that some of the artists didn't want to burden their children with managing their catalog, like me, I would say, "Burden me. Come on now." Taupin said, "Well, that's their prerogative." And again, when I say that, it doesn't mean that they literally have to deal with that themselves. There are lots of people who can aid them and help them in those kinds of situations. And who knows if it's going to change tomorrow. Funny thing is, Sting sold his catalog for $400 million. He's got six kids. I don't think he's leaving anything to them financially.
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And this is No Rain by Blind Melon. Shannon Hoon from this band actually went to high school in Lafayette, Indiana with Axl Rose of Guns N' Roses. They got a similar range, but completely different styles of singing.

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0: Seattle's Rock, 102.5 KZOK, 38 special, Hold On Loosely. It's been about a year since we lost the great 00 Ozzy Osbourne, two-time Rock and Roll Hall of Famer. But, you know, he's going to be honored at Universal Studios theme parks this Halloween season. How cool is that? Universal Studios Hollywood and Orlando will each feature Ozzy Osbourne, Prince of Darkness, Haunted Houses for this year's Halloween Horror Nights events. The houses will be unique at each theme park, but both will start with Osbourne's classic hit, Crazy Train. The Hollywood attraction will then take guests through the Osbourne Asylum, while Orlando will feature runes and a dungeon. So I think you're going to have to go coast to coast for this. Ozzy's widow, Sharon, and son, Jack, praise the haunted houses, calling them a wonderful tribute to Daddy.
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Thought we'd throw down some Foo Fighters. Everlong. Great drums on this.

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1: Both Universal Studios in Florida and California near LA are going to have Ozzy Osbourne haunted houses during the Fright Nights they do there during Halloween.

0: Seattle's Rock, 102.5 KZOK. Jimi Hendrix, master of the Stratocaster with Purple Haze. You know, it's funny where the white Stratocaster came that he played the Star Spangled Banner on at Woodstock. That was not the original white one he used to play. The original one he used to play was Keith Richards' white Strat that Keith's girlfriend, Linda Keith, stole or borrowed from Keith to give to Jimmy because his guitar was pawned in a pawn shop in New York City. She goes, "I'll get you a guitar." And now, the reason why that's interesting is because her real name was Linda Kossoff, and she was first cousins to Paul Kossoff, who was in the band Free, who unfortunately passed away. But he made his baby cousin love the guitar. And she just loved guitar players and loved helping out any way she could. She introduced Jimi Hendrix to Chaz Chandler, who then signed him.
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1: AC/DC, You Shook Me All Night Long from the Back in Black album. 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

So the diarrhea parasite Cyclospirosis, it is now in 45 states, including here in Washington. Just people all over the country blowing up their bathrooms. It's unfortunate. It's Seattle's Rock 102.5 KZOK. I'm Tanner. Happy Friday.

So do we have a police chief or what? It's Seattle's Rock 102.5 KZOK. The answer is yes. It's just not Chief Barnes. There was reports that he was fired yesterday, and then the mayor's office said that he actually resigned. So this has all gone smoothly. It's wild, man. 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

0: So it's going to be just about perfect today in Seattle, 79 degrees and sunny. And the weekend is looking great as well, so enjoy yourself. It's Seattle's Rock 102.5 KZOK. It's time for another stand-up clip of the day, and today's clip is from comedian Sam Morril.
1: 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Not my mom or dad, but aunt, uncle, no question. I love my grandpa. 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

So there's a Led Zeppelin mystery that's been going on for 53 years, and nobody's figured it out yet. It's Seattle's Rock 102.5 KZOK. I'm Tanner. Yeah, back in 1973, Led Zeppelin was on tour. And while they were on stage, somebody actually broke into their hotel and stole $200,000 from a safe in cash. Now, Led Zeppelin did make $4 million on this tour, so they barely even noticed. But still, they never figured out who it was. So if you have any information,

0: 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What's going on?
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0: It's Tanner, and I'm excited for the weekend, man. Tonight, I'm going to go see The Odyssey, finally. Yeah, I'm ready for the, what, 3 hours, 3.5 hours? However long it is, I'm sneaking in snacks. I mean, sorry, theaters, I want you to survive, but I can't spend $9 on Starburst. That's insane. So, yeah, I'm going to sneak that right the hell in. All right, listen, today we got your chance at ZZ Top tickets. Actually, ZZ Top and Cheap Trick tickets. 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

All right, I got some free tickets for you to go see ZZ Top and Cheap Trick. That show is coming up August 11th at Marymore Park. This hour's keyword is pearl. All right, that's the keyword. You got to shoot me a talkback message through our iHeartRadio app. So download it real fast. And once you have KZOK streaming, press the microphone button at the very top. And then just say the word pearl into the microphone and you could win the tickets. It's that easy. Good luck from KZOK. Do you-

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So the remaining members of Soundgarden are in the final stages of the new album with Chris Cornell's vocals that he left over before he passed. They're in the mixing process right now, so it's coming. You know, no release date's been set yet, but please believe, as soon as we find out, you'll find out. 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

Well, it's nice to see city officials getting things done so smoothly. Just kidding. It's been a nightmare. And Chief Barnes originally said that he was fired, but then, you know, it came out that he was asked to resign by the mayor. So this is going well. 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

So the boss man, Bruce Springsteen, he actually made a surprise appearance at Bon Jovi's final concert at Madison Square Garden in New York. That must have been pretty rad for the audience. Like, oh my God, it's Bruce Springsteen and Bon Jovi. Why am I never at a show when something cool like that happens? I'll be at the show where, you know, somebody has to cancel it halfway through because they have a sinus infection. Bon Jovi. Anyway, happy Friday. 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

So you know Ashley Ryan in the afternoon has been giving away tickets to see Journey all week, right? It's true. And she's got another pair, one more pair this afternoon to go see Journey for their final show at Climate Pledge Arena at 4:30 this afternoon on 102.5 KZOK.

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2: So I know we don't play any country music here, but, you know, and thank God for that, by the way. I don't know if my stomach can handle that this early in the morning. But country star Trace Adkins just told a crazy story on Theo Von's podcast. I don't know if you remember, but back in 1994, his then-wife, Julie Curtis, grabbed a gun and shot him right in the chest. And he says that he forgives her for it. Here's the clip from Theo Von's podcast. By the way, Trace Adkins is the one who sounds like a talking rock.
3: I heard that one of your wives, that they shot you.
4: Yeah, that took it a little far, I thought. That was totally uncalled for. Just leave.
3: Yeah.
4: You know?
3: Do you think she shot you with the intent to take...
4: I don't think so. I don't think she even had any idea what that gun was going to do. She thought it was a toy.
3: Was it like... And was she pulling it like in a fit of anger, or was she just kind of...
4: She was mad, yeah. Wanted me to leave, and I wasn't going to leave, so...
3: How did it hit you?
4: She put it under my left arm, and the bullet came out under my right arm, so it went straight through and told her to give me the gun. She just shot me. She went straight through my heart and both my lungs.
3: Nuh-uh.
2: Oh, my God.
4: 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The doctor said the only reason I survived was because the bullet went through at point-blank velocity, at muzzle velocity, so it didn't have time to mushroom.
2: Jeez. That's a real man right there. I got shot. I just walked it off. I mean, I got a few steps, then I collapsed. But the first part is, I walked it off.
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Doesn't look like David Lee Roth accepted Sammy Hagar's olive branch. It's Seattle's Rock 102.5 KZOK. You know, David Lee Roth had to cancel his tour due to, you know, poor ticket sales and the fact that he's terrible now. And then Sammy Hagar says, hey, man, come play with us in Vegas. I do feel like Sammy's being a little condescending when he says it. But, you know, it's like he's being nice, but deep down he knows that he's making Dave crazy. So that's why he does it. And I love that. I think Sammy's a fun dude. Get the full story online, KZOK.com.

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All right, the Mariners lost to the Dodgers yesterday. All right, whatever. Tonight's game's against the Twins. It'll start at 7:10, and it's going to be a perfect night for a game in. 79 and sunny today. It's 102.5 KZOK.

You've got a little bit of time left to get this hour's keyword in to get a grand in your hand. 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

0: Seattle's Rock 102.5 KZOK. I'm Tanner. Have you ever dropped your cell phone in the toilet? Oh my God, it sucks. I've done that before. Back when Blackberries were a thing, I had one and sitting on a toilet in a public restroom, and I dropped it right in there. Luckily, I hadn't done any business yet, but it's still a public toilet. It's gnarly, but I still popped my hand down in there like a ninja and pulled it out. The damage was done, though. It didn't matter how many bags of rice I bought. That phone was screwed. Which brings us to today's stand-up clip of the day. Today's stand-up clip is from comedian Sam Morril.
1: I just dropped my iPhone in the toilet. Have you ever done that? It's horrible. I would almost rather lose a loved one than my phone. Not my mom or dad, but aunt, uncle, no question. I love my grandpa. I didn't check him every 30 seconds.
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0: This summer, be sure to hydrate. 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

Seattle's Rock 102.5 KZOK. It's Tanner. I'm done. Court is in here next. I'm going to go mentally prepare myself for the Odyssey tonight. And by mentally prepare, I mean take a nap. Is it, what is it, three and a half hours long? And then it's Spider-Man tomorrow. So just let the theaters know. I am sneaking in candy, right? Too expensive. I can't handle it. It's 102.5 KZOK.

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Court in here with you. If you're looking to do a little catching up on your movie watching this weekend, maybe go see The Odyssey and Spider-Man, you're going to need some money because theaters are not cheap. $1,000, your keyword coming up right after Three Doors Down.

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Seattle's Rock 102.5 KZOK. Seafair weekend. Oh, it's going to get so loud. The Jets were doing their flyovers yesterday, their practice runs. Today, they're doing it for real over Lake Washington, of course. So get your spot there along the shoreline, or if you know somebody with a boat, definitely make good friends with that person real quick so you can hang out and watch the show. The Blue Angels will be in the air right around 3:30 today.

0: 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Court in here with you. $1,000 could be yours. Marcus got his $1,000.
1: Oh my God, that's fantastic. I can so use that right now.
0: Yeah, I think we can all use that right now. I guess rumor has it that next week gas prices are going up. So I think we could all use a little extra cash in our pocket. $1,000. Keyword this hour is fun. F-U-N, fun. Get that in over.

0: fires we have burning over there right now, wind makes fire much worse. And right now, we've already had the worst fire season in Washington history since like 2000 or something like that. Like 25 years, 26 years. So, this is not great. And the wind is just going to make it worse. So if you're planning on going over the mountains, maybe doing some camping out there, maybe going to do some boating, whatever it is you're going to be doing, please be extra careful not to start any extra fires. No cigarettes out the window, please. And be vigilant on what your surroundings are doing. If you see smoke, get out.
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So Metallica apparently is going to be in a video game. Well, at least their music is going to be in a video game. Gears of War E-Day. 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So if you're a big Metallica fan or you're a Gears of War fan, good news. Another keyword for you coming up here that could score you $1,000. 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

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Get some sweet, sweet cash from us. $1,000 coming up right after the Eagles get you a keyword. 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

0: Seattle's Rock, 102.5 KZOK. So yesterday I was talking about how I learned this new life hack, and that is if you get sick of the microwave beeping at you every time you touch a button or when your food is done and it goes off for way too long and drives you crazy like it drives me crazy, apparently you can just push and hold the number 2 button on most microwaves and it'll shut off all the beeping. And I saw this on an Instagram video, tried it myself, totally works. And I'm like, who knew that? Nobody knows that. So Gaylene yesterday hit me up with this talk back through the iHeartRadio app.
1: Yeah, back to the microwave thing. You can also hold the 0 button down and it'll shut everything off, including the lights. But if you need to use it, you got to turn it back on by holding the 0 back down again.
0: Yeah, I mean, who knew that? Nobody knows that. I mean, maybe it's because nobody actually reads the manual. I'm sure it's all in there. But again, all my years, all my decades of using microwaves, never knew this stuff.
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Seattle's Rock 102.5, KZOK, Court in here with you. So I guess the Black Crowes were recently playing in Minnesota, and they busted out a cover of Pink Floyd's Fearless. It's off the Metal album. Such a great song. One of my all-time favorite Pink Floyd songs, and they did a pretty good job with it. Maybe not quite as good as Pink Floyd, but pretty good.

How great would it be to be rich? Wouldn't that be amazing? I dream about it almost every day. Well, rich is the keyword this hour, R-I-C-H, rich. 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

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So the Sounder is going to be heading south to Portland tomorrow, trying to make up for that loss earlier this month. If you want to get yourself some tickets and head on down, maybe you could use some cash to get there. $1,000 could do it. Now, the keyword for you coming up here right on the other side of Creed, 102.5.

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102.5 KZOK. So I don't know if you noticed this or not, but today is the last day of July. That means August starts tomorrow, which means we have basically a month left of summer. And have you done anything with it? No, you haven't. How about $1,000? That's going to help you do something with your summer. 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

Yeah, Ozzy is getting his own haunted house at Universal Studios Halloween Horror Nights. I guess it is going to be a crazy train that you get on. Get it? You get on this crazy train and it takes you through the haunted house. I'm sure there's going to be Ozzy music playing and all sorts of spooky stuff popping out at you. So if you're going to be heading to Universal Studios around Halloween, be looking for that one. It's 102.5 KZOK CCR.

0: Rock 102.5 KZOK. Well, yeah, Seafair is just getting started. Going to be going for the rest of the day. Going to get quite loud out there. So if you're hoping to take a nap today, forget it. Because that's not going to happen. Blue Angels, of course, take to the air right around 3:30 this afternoon. A lot of helicopters, planes, all sorts of other stuff going on between now and then. That of course, will be the big crescendo. But it will be quite loud for the next several hours.
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You ever thought about just hopping on a plane, going to, I don't know, Hawaii or New Orleans or, I don't know, wherever? $1,000 can help you do exactly that. I got a keyword for you. It is coming up after the top of the hour. Hear the keyword? 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Could have $1,000 traveling money.

Yeah, John Bon Jovi is a machine. The guy just had throat surgery a couple of years ago, does a residency at Madison Square Garden on one of those shows, only gets an hour and a half into his show, which for most other people, that would be their entire show. But he's like, yeah, sorry, I got a sinus infection. I'm going to have to call it. Show's over, but I'll make it up to you. Hang on to your tickets. We'll finish the show later. So, I don't know how much more show there is after an hour and a half, but he's going to do it because he's John Bon Jovi, man. That's so cool. It is 102.5 KZOK. Court in here with you. Another keyword that could score you $1,000. It is coming up right after Steve Miller and his spacey, trippy stuff. 102.5 KZOK.

0: Seattle's Rock, 102.5 KZOK. Well, it looks like we're going to have to do without the analysis and commentary of Tony Romo this football season, or at least part of it, because he's been put on indefinite leave. He was busted drinking and driving last week. When he got pulled over, the cops like, "Have you been drinking, sir?" And he's like, "No, not at all." And like, I guess when he rolled down the window, just the puff of alcohol fumes came out. The officer immediately knew, and so he got busted for that. And CBS decided, you know what, we're going to put him on indefinite leave. He's not fired, but it'll be a little while before we hear Tony Romo doing the commentary for a Seahawks game anytime soon.
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0: It's Seattle's Rock 102.5 KZOK. 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

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We sweat. We sneeze. We spill coffee. Guaranteed.

Seattle's Rock, 102.5 KZOK. So the show The Walking Dead, you know, about zombies and stuff like that, it has become The Walking Dead. It will not die. Apparently, Netflix just signed a 5-year deal to extend the show. I didn't even know it was still on. You

0: Seattle's Rock, 102.5 KZOK. My name's Court. Hello, how you doing? So, Seafair weekend, of course, everybody out on their boats and or along the shoreline watching the planes flying over. So that's going to be going on all day long today, tomorrow, and Sunday for anybody new to town. It's going to be quite loud for the next 3 days, so buckle up. And then, of course, you also have the jet boat races going on this week, or the hydroplane races going on this weekend. So, lots of stuff going on as far as Seafair goes. If you want tickets for any of the reserve seating, you can still get that at seafair.org.
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Court in here. Hello, how you doing? So another keyword coming up here in just minutes, right after Nirvana. 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

102.5 KZOK. So, yeah, new in theaters this weekend, that new Spider-Man movie. I guess it had its preview last night. Made $50 million on a Thursday night. It's going to be a big movie.

0: 102.5 KZOK, Court in here with you. So, yeah, the Blue Angels are going to be flying here in about an hour, and that's going to be the same situation all weekend long. So Blue Angels take this guys around 3:30 today, tomorrow, and on Sunday. And so, yeah, that's of course, the big crescendo every day is getting those Blue Angels flying over. Of course, some folks, especially those living in the flight path, not super happy about that part of the whole seafare thing, but the rest of us love it.
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Seattle's Rock 102.5 KZOK. Courtney in here with you. I'm done. Ken coming in next, filling in for Ashley. He's got another chance for you to score $1,000 coming up here in minutes. Right now, it's Collective Soul 102.5.

Seattle's Rock, 102.5 KZOK. Don Henley, the boys of summer, they're not gone, but they're moving. The summer trade deadline, all the teams that are out of it selling off their best players to try to get some rookies or some cash. Look, you can't always get what you want, but you can get $1,000. Another keyword coming up right after the Rolling Stones.

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If you're old enough to remember the third-degree burns from those metal slides you went down at the park, you may be entitled to financial compensation. Either way, happy summer. 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

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The Red Hot Chili Peppers taking us to the other side this Friday afternoon. Ken Daschow, You Work, We Rock. I'll get you to a Friday night, I promise. Here's Mellencamp.

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1: Joan Jett and the Blackhearts, Bad Reputation. Tom Petty and the Zep with Kashmir. Ken Asha, Rock in the Afternoon. Today is the birthday of the founder of Atlantic Records, Ahmet Ertegun. Thank you, Ahmet. He was a champion of R&B. You know, Ray Charles, Aretha Franklin, The Drifters, Bobby Darin. But then that turned into Led Zeppelin. That turned into the Rolling Stones. And then into CSN, Atlantic Records. Where would we be without you? Thank you, Ahmet.
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Right after the top of the hour, another keyword to put a grand in your hand. 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

102.5 KCOK, Seattle's Rock. The Outfield, a rock trio from England calling themselves The Outfield. 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Your next keyword to pick up $1,000 coming up right after Nirvana.

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102.5 KZOK, Seattle's Rock. The Romantics. Boston looking for some peace of mind, and Van Halen taking us to Panama. 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In the end, Linkin Park.